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0: 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Have you guys looked at the school supply list lately? 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
3: 79 and cloudy, getting warmer in the afternoon with a high of 97.
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19: Traffic. Good morning. Delays on the northeast side of I-35 northbound are caused by construction work. Two right lanes are coned off from Thousand Oaks to Wiedner, causing a 20-minute slowdown. And more construction blocks off two right lanes on Loop 410 eastbound at Austin Highway. That's San Antonio traffic. I'm Jason Fossig.

0: 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Good morning, Tad Drex and Kara Show. Kenny, you canceled your family gym membership?
1: It was just getting to be a little too expensive, and I'm actually the one who pays the bill for that one.
0: Right.
1: The reason I'm calling is I didn't tell my girlfriend Ashley, and that kind of blew up in my face.
2: You didn't tell her that you had canceled the gym membership? So she's kind of under your family plan?
1: Yeah, exactly. I just canceled the whole thing.
0: Did you tell her that you had canceled it?
1: No, I didn't tell her. She found out when she actually went to the gym, and she was all embarrassed standing at the front desk. And I mean, I honestly didn't even know she went to the gym is the thing.
0: Oh, you didn't know she was using the membership to begin with? That's why you were canceling it.
1: I just didn't think she was going anymore because she wasn't really losing any weight. She's actually been gaining weight.
2: No. Kenny, you didn't say that to your girlfriend, did you?
1: Well, that's kind of the main reason I'm calling you guys today.
0: Oh, so you had the conversation that you just explained to us, but with her directly. You said, oh, I didn't think you were going to the gym because you haven't lost any weight. In fact, you've gained weight.
1: I mean, I don't see anything wrong with it. She's gained a few pounds. Oh, there's nothing wrong with
0: Listen, take that sentence out of your...
3: Yeah.
2: That's like you're saying it and you like hover out of your body and look over and it's like you're watching a movie.
0: But then we're like, oh, you didn't say that. And you're like, well, I mean... Kenny, give us a couple of minutes. We're going to call Ashley and do what we can. I can't make any promises this time around.
1: Okay. Well, I hope this does something.
0: All right, we will talk to her coming up next on the Tad Drex and Kara Show.
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7: 79 and cloudy, getting warmer in the afternoon with a high of 97.
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18: Traffic.
19: A 20-minute out of your drive this morning through a construction zone. I-35 northbound, two right lanes are coned off at Thousand Oaks Drive. You're backed up from Walsham. There's also an accident on the northbound side of Loop 410 at West Military Drive. That's San Antonio traffic. I'm Jason Fossig.
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0: It's a Tadrex and Kara show on Hits 105.3. Kenny canceled the family gym membership, didn't tell his girlfriend, Ashley. She found out when she went to the gym and was told and stood there embarrassed at the front counter. When she confronted him about it, he said, "Well, I didn't think you were using the gym because you haven't lost any weight. You've gained weight."
1: Oh.
0: So we're waiting for Ashley to pick up.
2: Hello.
0: Hi, Ashley. Tadrex and Carrick. How are you?
2: I'm pretty good. How are you?
0: We're fine. We have your boyfriend, Kenny, on the other line with us, who is not fine.
2: Yes.
0: This is a feature called Forgive and Forget. He canceled the gym membership on you?
2: It wasn't canceled. It was revoked.
1: Revoked?
2: That's why it's been really tough trying to find another place, because sometimes they communicate with each other, you know.
0: Why was it revoked?
2: They revoked our membership due to multiple violations of the code of conduct.
0: Kenny, I thought you weren't going to the gym either.
3: No, I went all the time. The decision to cancel was purely financial.
2: That's not true. The gym told me that they would reinstate our membership if Kenny could tone down the antics.
0: Are you a lughead? Are you dropping the weights?
4: What's
0: and
4: the
0: grunting?
4: Lughead?
0: It's something that they banned at Planet Fitness, where you can't grunt loudly and act like a bro.
1: Are you one of the monsters that like leaves the sweaty bench and doesn't wipe it down after you use it?
0: So disgusting.
2: The straw that broke the camel's back happened last week. The gym showed me the video of Kenny holding a 45-pound plate like a steering wheel and then running wraps around the track and passing people and pretending he was driving like a go-kart.
0: Oh, not passing the weight to somebody like a relay, but passing them like you're in a NASCAR race?
2: Yeah, like honking and pretending, like telling people to put on their blinker type of thing.
4: What are you doing, Kenny?
3: It's actually a real workout. My friend, who's a personal trainer, showed it to me. It's called driving the bus.
4: So you're going around the track, you're holding out this big heavy weight, like a steering wheel, and you're driving the bus, honking the horn, being a weirdo, Kenny.
1: Looking like an idiot.
4: Yeah.
3: It may look and sound a little weird, but that's a very good workout.
2: It turns out the rest of the membership doesn't appreciate you pretending to open the bus door and offer free rides to the airport.
0: Yeah. They call you Mario Kart.
4: You're right.
0: Much as I'd love to dig in on this, is the fact that Kenny said that he didn't think you were using the gym membership because you had gained weight.
2: Yeah, that hurt my feelings, but...
3: Well, actually, I have a solution. You can come drive the bus with me.
2: I guess in the comfort of our own home.
4: Hang on a second. You're not driving the bus at the gym. Yeah.
0: She's just mad that it's happening at the gym. All right, let's... this feature is called Forgive and Forget. He was calling looking for your forgiveness. Kenny, will you reinstate the gym membership, try to behave yourself, and give her a chance?
3: Yeah.
0: Ashley, you forgive him?
2: Thanks, honey. Yes, you do.
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4: 79 and cloudy, getting warmer in the afternoon with a high of 97.
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26: Traffic. Road work is still up on I-35 northbound. Two right lanes are coned off 1000 Oaks Drive, causing a 20-minute backup. Over on Loop 410 eastbound on Austin Highway, more construction blocks off the two right lanes. This one's causing a 10-minute slowdown. That's San Antonio traffic. I'm Jason Fossig.

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5: 79 and cloudy, getting warmer in the afternoon with a high of 97.
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2: Traffic.
23: The two right lanes are coned off for construction work on I-35 northbound at Thousand Oaks Drive, causing a 15-minute backup from Walden Road. And more road work blocks off the interchange ramp from Loop 410 eastbound to northbound I-35. That's San Antonio Traffic. I'm Jason Fossiger.
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0: 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It's Tad, Drex, and Kara. Hey, Amanda.
1: Hi. I need to hit the panic button.
0: What's going on?
1: Somebody left an envelope in my mailbox. It was pictures of people being romantic, but their faces were blurred out. I think the guy in the picture is my husband.
2: Whoa.
0: It was just a blurry photo, or somebody actually went in, maybe photoshopped the faces out?
1: I don't think they were doctored. It just looks fuzzy. You can't really make it out.
2: Almost intentional, so not showing faces, but showing bodies. And you think it's your husband's body? Kara, wouldn't you, if you saw Ryan shirtless, no head, wouldn't you be able to tell that?
3: Yep, 100%.
0: I can't imagine being in your position where you discover this, and obviously somebody wants to let you know that your husband's up to something. And so what else matters?
1: I called my best friend. She looked at them, and she said she thinks it's definitely him.
2: So almost like you needed a second set of eyes to confirm what you were seeing.
3: Yeah, well, especially if you feel a certain way and you think something crazy is happening, you want to get validation from somebody else because it's too close to you. Like,
1: exactly.
3: I'm freaking out in my own mind. I need somebody else to confirm what I'm seeing with my own eyes. Yeah.
0: But it sounds to me like you're still not really convinced.
1: Well, I confronted him, and of course he denied it.
0: Right.
1: So we're on the couch, right? We're sitting on the couch together and watching TV, and I got a text message. And it said, I just can't keep doing this.
0: You got a text message?
1: Yeah.
0: Who was that from?
1: From him.
0: From your husband who's sitting right next to you on the couch?
1: Exactly.
0: Did you ask him about that?
1: Sure did. And of course, he said it was meant for somebody at work.
0: I just can't keep doing this to somebody at work.
2: For sure. I mean, if someone's bothering you or they need something for you constantly and if they're texting you late at night.
0: All right.
2: I'm curious. Did that?
1: It's just very odd. Everything is odd. I don't know what to think.
2: Yeah, but do the pictures and the text message, how many days apart was that?
1: That was the same day.
0: Same day. Oh. She sees the picture, talks to the neighbor, talks to the husband, gets the text from her husband, meant for somebody else. Too many things are happening right now to make it anything else.
2: But we never saw his face in the pictures, and we aren't 100% sure it's him.
1: Do you guys think I should hire someone to follow him, an investigator, or just let it go? It's too many weird coincidences, right?
3: I mean, if your gut is telling you that something's going on, something's probably going on.
2: No, Kara, don't say that, though, because we know how women work. Their gut says something, then they create a story in their head, and we've already lost.
3: Yeah, but when that story is true...
1: Exactly.
0: They don't call it Drex intuition. They call it women's intuition.
2: Irrational intuition.
1: There's just too many things, one behind the other.
0: All right, Amanda, sit tight, because we're going to turn this over to our audience. What do you think she should do in this situation? What's her next move? We'll find out what you think coming up next. Tad, Drex, and Kara Show.
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3: The

0: Hits 105.3. Appreciate you waking up with Tad, Drex, and Kara. Juicy. Amanda got some anonymous photos dropped in her mailbox. Just an envelope with photos.
1: Yeah, and she's not sure. Is the man in that photo who's being romantic with another woman, is that man my husband? She called her best friend over and said, hey, you got to look at this. And her best friend's like, yep, that's definitely your husband. She asked the husband, and he's like, that's not me. What are you talking about?
0: Morning, Allison.
2: We have too much technology. Don't you see when they take pictures and they're blurry? And we have technology to clear that up. That's what they should do.
0: All right, I get it.
3: That's a good idea.
1: But the faces in these pictures were blurry, right? And that's why Amanda doesn't know for sure if it's her husband. But de-blurring these pictures, shouldn't you know what your spouse's body looks like? I mean, if my wife was in a group of 50 women, I'd be like, oh, that's her body. Couldn't you pick your spouse's body out in an instant?
3: I mean, yes, but if it was blurry, you would have a hard time.
0: The person who took the photograph, though, knows who's in the picture. So they were only able to get a blurry picture, but they must know that it was her husband because they're putting it in her mailbox.
3: Put it in the wrong mailbox?
1: Yeah, could have been in the wrong mailbox.
0: Oh, my gosh.
1: Tad, very much so could have been in the wrong mailbox.
0: I just think she's in denial. This is a lot. And then I'm also curious about right after she discovers these pictures, that same very day, she gets a text from her husband that says, I can't keep doing this. And is like, what is this? And he goes, oh, that was meant for a coworker. Like, this guy's messing up.
3: I mean, it's definitely suspicious, but she needs to keep her feelers open and kind of try and pick up some more hints, because if this much is out there and she already has that gut intuition that something funky is going on, she's probably right.
1: Let me ask you a question. Had the pictures not shown up in her mailbox and she had just gotten the text, like her husband just sent that text accidentally,
0: I can't keep doing this
1: would
0: anymore.
1: That have been an issue, or is it because the pictures came and this text happened? Yeah. You know?
0: Oh. I wish we knew more about these pictures. Like, I wish we had asked more, because what she said in a compromising position,
3: romantic,
0: or there he was being intimate, or this couple or this mystery couple, like, was it in a bedroom? Was it in a hotel room?
1: Oh,
0: was
1: yeah.
0: it in a restaurant? Mm.
1: Looking for clues in the back of the picture. Now you're really being investigated.
0: I just got a note from our producer, Dorian, who says that Amanda's on hold and has more information.
3: Ooh.
1: Oh, good.
0: So Amanda's calling back. Amanda, you had something to add?
4: When I got the pictures, right, I called my best friend to tell her come over and take a look at something I got in the mail.
0: Mm-hmm. Right.
4: I was wrapping up the phone call, and she said, I'll be there in a few minutes to take a look at those pictures. I never told her there were pictures.
0: Oh.
1: Whoa. Hold on a second. Are you sure?
4: Absolutely.
0: Could you give us her number? I would like to call her.
4: I would love that.
1: Ooh. Well, that sounds messy. Again, we've done this before. Is this our place, Tad?
0: I want to solve this mystery. She's going to save all kinds of money hiring private investigators and get some answers from this neighbor who knew they were pictures. The pictures probably came from the neighbor.
4: She's not just my neighbor. She's my best friend.
0: All right.
1: Yikes. What are we hoping to do here? You think the neighbor is just going to, best friend's going to say, yeah, well.
0: I don't know what's going to happen, but we're putting Amanda on hold. We're going to get this neighbor/best friend's phone number. Hopefully she picks up so we can investigate this further. To be continued next on the Tad, Drex, and Kara show.
5: Tad, Drex, and Kara.
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0: Hits 105.3. Good morning. It's Tad, Drex, and Kara. Amanda originally called us because somebody had anonymously left an envelope containing pictures of blurry pictures of what could be her husband and a woman, which she was not sure.
1: Now where we are standing right now is Amanda's like, my husband is in that picture and my neighbor slash best friend is the woman in that picture. I'm sure of it. I think they're the ones having the affair.
0: Well, we got Amanda called back. She said, when I called my best friend to help me and give me some advice on this, she said, oh, I'll be over to look at those pictures. I never brought up those pictures. So we have this other lady, the best friend and neighbor, on hold right now. And Amanda, I can't believe you want to know and you've given us permission to do this.
2: If they're hiding something, it's in plain sight. I didn't see this coming at all.
0: Stay quiet because she's not going to know you're on the line, okay? Denise?
3: Hello?
0: Hey, good morning. This is Tad, Drex, and Kara calling. How are you?
3: Good morning.
0: We wanted to ask you about your friend Amanda, who got some pictures in her mailbox. Does that ring a bell?
3: Sorry, why are you calling me?
0: Your friend Amanda called you over to her house to look at some pictures?
3: Yeah.
0: How did you know that she was calling you to come look at pictures? Because when she called, she just said she wanted to talk to you, and you said, I'll be over to look at the pictures. Is there something happening between you and your best friend's husband?
3: Well, he broke up with me, so.
1: Oh.
2: You.
1: Oh, gosh.
2: I knew it. I felt it in my gut.
0: Denise, if you didn't know, Amanda's been on the phone with us this whole time.
3: This is not happening.
4: Denise, can I ask, like, why would you out yourself?
3: I mean, he told me he was going to leave Amanda, so.
2: So what? So that was your chance to just swoop in and have sex with my husband?
3: I already had been for 6 months, so.
1: 6 months?
2: If you say so one more time, like, everything makes sense. This is not happening.
0: You guys have a lot of things to discuss on your own.
2: Oh, please. You think I'm talking to her again? Never. Go f***.
0: Okay.
1: Oh, man.
0: So, this woman, the neighbor, the best friend, they were having, something was going on.
1: Mm-hmm.
0: And he broke up with her, so he must have been like, I'm going to leave my wife, I'm going to leave my wife, and didn't. And so this was a retaliation. I'm just trying to sort it all out.
1: You see that a lot, and then I feel bad for Amanda in this situation because it sounds like she was not prepared to hear this news. Maybe she knew it was coming, but she did not know how she was going to deal
4: with it. Well, now she's lost the best friend, and her relationship with her husband is on the rocks.
0: All right. Let's try to do a better job at vetting these panic buttons here. Because
1: how could you prepare for that?
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3: 79 and cloudy, getting warmer in the afternoon with a high of 97.
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19: 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And if there's a fatality involved, somebody died. 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
11: Traffic. Three right lanes are blocked off by a stalled 18-wheeler on I-35 northbound at Loop 410. Construction work on I-35 northbound at Thousand Oaks Drive blocks off two right lanes, now causing a 45-minute backup from Walsham Road. That's San Antonio traffic. I'm Jason Fossig.
10: Kissing, San Antonio, Texas, y'all.
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0: Hits 105.3 with Tad, Drex, and Kara. Morning, Kyle. How you doing, man?
1: Doing good, guys. How's it going?
0: We're doing all right. You are in a battle with your sister.
1: They're both having a really emotional time. Both of our parents passed away within about a month of each other.
2: Oh, gosh. Oh, man, that's tough.
3: So sorry.
1: It's really bad, and then both happening just so close together. It's been pretty devastating. And then just with the way things are, of course, there's all this logistical crap that's got to get done, too.
2: Like what?
1: Well, we got to clear out the house and get it ready to sell, and we have to still pay all the bills on the house. We agreed right away we'll just split all the expenses halfway. The thing is, one of the steps of the process is having an estate sale.
0: Mm-hmm.
1: We just did that. My sister Nina wasn't able to be there.
2: Those estate sales, have you guys ever seen?
3: Yeah, they get crazy.
2: Oh, my gosh.
3: Like, there are lines.
2: Yeah.
1: It was a madhouse.
0: Oh, yeah. There's people. I have a friend that has a basement full of stuff. He's like a hoarder, and he sells stuff that he buys at estate sales.
2: Really?
0: On eBay, and that is his livelihood. Makes tens of thousands of dollars.
3: Wow.
0: So those pickers that are out there, they get up. I've never been to an estate sale.
1: It was a lot, and maybe a little more than I was up for. So late in the day, Nina's able to come up. As she gets there, I realize she's going to brawl with this lady at the sale, because this lady's walking out with our mom's wedding dress.
3: Oh, no.
2: Nina didn't like this woman, or Nina wanted the dress?
1: Nina had told me not to sell the dress.
3: Oh, no, and you sold it anyways?
1: Everything was just going so fast, and I think I just missed it.
0: Where is the dress now?
1: The lady ended up gone with the dress.
0: The dress is gone.
1: It's gone. It's lost.
2: And Nina, your sister Nina wanted this dress because?
1: For sentimental reasons.
2: Okay.
1: You know, it was very special to our mom. It was very special to Nina. It was a sentimentally valuable thing.
0: Will your sister pick up if we call her?
1: Yeah, she will.
0: Is she talking to you?
1: Not since that day.
0: All right. We'll get her on the phone next, all right?
1: All right?
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7: 79 and cloudy, getting warmer in the afternoon with a high of 97.
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24: Traffic. Just the 2-minute lanes get by an accident on 281 northbound after St. Mary's. You're backed up here from I-35, causing a 10-minute slowdown. And a 30-minute end to your commute due to construction work on I-35 northbound at Thousand Oaks, blocking off the two right lanes. That's San Antonio traffic. I'm Jason Fossig.
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1: Just talking to Kyle, who he and his sister lost their parents within a month of each other.
0: Wow.
1: So they had an estate sale, and somebody took their mom's wedding dress, which Kyle couldn't stop. He said things were so crazy, but his sister had said specifically, don't sell the wedding dress. And now the wedding dress is gone, and his sister Nina is not talking to him. So we're going to get Nina on the phone. She's not going to know you're on the line, Kyle.
2: Mm-hmm. Thank you, guys. I appreciate even just trying.
3: Hello.
1: Hey, Nina. This is Tad, Drex, and Kara.
3: Oh, hey, guys. What's up?
1: We are calling because we understand you've been going through an emotional time right now with the passing of your mom and dad. We just wanted to offer our condolences.
3: Thank you for that. No one really prepares you for how you're going to feel and everything you have to handle.
4: Yeah, it's a lot. So how's that been going?
3: Honestly, it's a mess, and my brother is making it worse.
5: How's he doing that?
3: He botched an estate sale at my parents' house over the weekend, and I just found out he's skimming off the top with some repairs that needed to be done.
4: Oh,
1: skimming geez. Off the top?
3: Yeah.
1: Before you get into that, which we definitely want to get
5: into.
4: Yeah,
5: right?
4: Yeah, we do.
1: We want to let you know this is a feature called Forgive and Forget, and your brother Kyle is on the other line with us. He had asked us to call you to see if you'd forgive him for selling your mom's wedding dress.
2: I just wanted you to know how sorry I am. It all happened so fast.
3: I get it, but I'm not going to let you get away with photoshopping these invoices and trying to make money off me.
2: I don't know what you're talking about.
1: I wanted to delve into that a little bit. Nina, can you explain more what you're saying? You're accusing Kyle of skimming off the top on some bills?
3: My parents had some small plumbing issues that needed to be fixed before we could sell the house. So Kyle got the plumber out there and sent me the invoice, and it was astronomical.
5: To be fair, we've probably all hired plumbers in the past. They aren't cheap.
3: I may be in the dark about a lot of this stuff, but I know it doesn't cost $2,800 to fix a leaky faucet and a toilet.
4: Whoa. Are they also replacing all of
5: I
4: the
5: know.
4: Plumbing?
5: I know. That does sound high.
3: That's what I thought. So I called the plumbing company and they sent me the invoice and it was only $800.
1: So Nina, are you claiming that Kyle maybe photoshopped the original invoice and made it $2,000 more?
3: I'm not claiming that. He did do that.
2: Think of it as a facilitator's fee.
3: A what?
1: Ooh. Oh, facilitator's fee. So
5: you're saying because Kyle handled the logistics of the repair, Kyle, you wanted money for handling everything?
2: It's not just the plumbing. I'm handling everything. The estate sale, finding realtors and interviewing them, taking care of the landscaping. And Nina just gives a thumbs up and collects a check at the end. It's a lot of work. It's normal, I think, for the person handling all that stuff to get a little extra consideration.
3: If you had wanted extra consideration, you could have asked for it. But photoshopping an invoice is, and you're so dumb that you're saying this on the radio. So you've now given witnesses to this.
1: But
3: so no, you are not entitled to.
1: Where are we going to go from here on this?
3: I've done just as much work as my brother has.
2: What have you done, Nina?
3: Like handle everything to do with the deaths of our parents. You weren't there.
2: The immediate funeral arrangements and stuff. That's true. You were available at that moment to jump onto that. And then everything since then has been me. All of this long tail stuff nobody talks about, nobody cares about, but it's got to get done. That's been me.
1: Guys, your parents are gone. They're not here to help you referee. And this is my biggest fear is when the parents are gone and the kids just can't figure out a way to make it work.
4: Mm-hmm.
1: Now, Kyle, you were wrong. You should not have charged your sister without letting her know. So you will return all of the extra money that you've been getting to her, yes? Otherwise, this is going to go to court. I can hear it in Nina's voice.
2: It's been a lot of hassle and a lot of static every step of the way.
3: It was a lot of hassle and a lot of static.
2: She would literally go Encyclopedia Brown on it and start getting evidence from outside people.
1: This is what I was trying to avoid.
3: I don't trust you anymore.
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3: 79 and cloudy, getting warmer in the afternoon with a high of 97.
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0: San Antonio's hottest music hits 105.3. It's Tad, Drex, and Kara. Song Wonderwall from Oasis is back on the charts after the World Cup. Mm-hmm. Noel and Liam are just said to be over the moon about this. They can't stop talking about how happy and appreciative they are.
1: Tad, Drex, and Kara in the morning.
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0: It's a Tad Drex and Kara show on Hits 105.3. Darius Rucker, you know Hootie, says he's going to retire in 2 years.
1: Yeah.
0: But he says that he will take care of the blowfish. He's provided them with plenty of snails and mollusks.
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1: World Cup is finally over. How many Euros have been trying to smuggle AC units through TSA this morning?
2: Tad, Drex, and Kara in the morning. 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
12: Had a lot of Ella's fellas calling in today to request this song. Those are what the men who love Ella Langley call themselves, Ella's fellas. Coming in at number five on the top five hit list, it's Ella Langley with Choosing Texas here on Hits 105.3, San Antonio's hottest music.

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just like that, we have made it to the number one song on the top five hit list. 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
1: 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You could bet that, never gotta sweat that. 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

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I'm Abby Jessen. 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

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It's Abby Jessen. 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

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You know I've been stalking her feed, and I'm starting to worry that her wedding pictures are just for she and Travis. Somebody needs to leak them. A friend, a family member, anyone. If

If you are looking to smile, you should go watch the Ted Lasso trailer. Season trailer officially out for the new season. I know I was definitely smiling when I saw them come on the field with this guy at the FIFA World Cup halftime show. Believe. It's Hits 105.3 San Antonio's hottest music.

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It's Abby Jessen getting out of here. Adam Michael's coming up next, and he's got more stuff to give away, specifically backpacks with Backpacks and Bucks, thanks to Gomez Law Cares.

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4: Mostly sunny and hot, upper 90s through the week.
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1: 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This is something that you can eat, and it has eggs in it.
2: Is it an egg salad?
1: Not egg salad. No, good guess. Try again.
2: Hey, okay, so is it for dessert?
1: This by itself would not be a dessert.
2: I'm going to guess meringue, because that's not going to come to everybody's head.
1: Yeah, there's sneaky egg stuff in lots of things. It's not meringue, though.
3: Is it a flan?
1: Not a flan.
4: Are you able to repeat the clue one more time?
1: Sure. So it's something that you can eat, and one of the ingredients is eggs.
4: Is it a Caesar dressing?
1: Oh, that's a good guess. Sneaky eggs in there. That's not what it is, though.
2: Cake.
1: Not cake. Love me some. You know what? I've had some disgusting things in my mouth this week. I should have picked cake. That's a

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1: You can score up to $500 with backpacks and bucks if you get this right. 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Here's a good clue. 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
2: Is it savory or sweet?
1: Not sweet by itself.
2: Okay, so it's made with eggs, not sweet by itself, not cake.
1: You know what? It's kind of hard to say if it's sweet or savory. Like, you mean sweet or salty, that kind of a thing?
2: Yeah.
1: Oh, man, maybe on the savory side. Maybe on the savory side.
2: Potato salad.
1: No, not potato salad, but I'm pretty sure this is in potato salad. 844-470-1053. Just when

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2: All right, so it's made with eggs, got to refrigerate it after opening. 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
4: Based on what you said about the potato salad, I said pickles.
2: Pickles. No, this is more than just a single item thing. 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
5: Okay, is it mayonnaise?
2: Wow, what's your name?
5: Shut up. 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You try to trick us.
2: What's your name?
5: Alicia.
2: Because you're my What's in My Mouth winner!
5: Cool. Oh my God. I was like, if it's an omelet, I swear to God, I'm going to be so mad.

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2: Hot and sunny. Looks like upper 90s all.
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0: Traffic.
17: We currently have a shutdown right now on the frontage road of US 90 westbound approaching 410 and going to Hunt Lane and Ray Ellison Drive due to a stalled tractor trailer. Traffic currently being forced onto a side street through that. Reported road work is blocking one lane on 35 southbound approaching Bigfoot Road. Expect a 10-minute delay back to 471. That's San Antonio traffic. I'm William Shotwell.
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All right, I got Caroline on the phone. Are you in the car? 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

0: 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All right, real quick, close your eyes. What was the burger joint you grew up on, huh?
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24: Traffic. We got a disabled vehicle blocking a right lane on I-35 northbound before you get to 3009. It's looking like a 2 to 3 minute delay and some stop-and-go traffic back to 1518. Loop 1604 westbound between Belverde and going to Hardy Oak Boulevard, also a 4 to 5 minute inconvenience. That's San Antonio traffic. I'm William Shotwell.
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9: Traffic.
10: Looks like we have a new accident being reported on I-35 northbound. Before you get to 1518, it's causing a 20 to 25 minute delay with stop and go traffic back into Judson Road. Loop 1604 eastbound approaching Hardy Oak Boulevard. Expect a 15 minute delay for an accident reported and slow traffic backed up from Bitters. That's San Antonio traffic. I'm William Shotwell.
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0: Song for tonight goes to Sommer. That's Homewrecker on Hits 105.3, San Antonio's hottest music and the hottest songs of the day. It's the top five hit list.
1: Hello, this is Brenda. Can I please have some Olivia Rodrigo?
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4: Hot and sunny days ahead, upper 90s through the weekend.
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22: Traffic.
23: Looks like we have a disabled vehicle on Highway 90 westbound as you make your way towards Hunt Lane, blocking off a center lane. It's causing a 17 to 20-minute delay. Stop and go traffic is back up all the way to Old Highway 90. The upper level of I-35 southbound approaching Laredo Street also has an accident reported in downtown, causing a 3-minute delay back to West Commerce. That's San Antonio traffic. I'm William Shotwell.
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18: Traffic. Looks like we have a new accident on Highway 90 westbound as you make your way towards Military Drive. Two left lanes are currently blocked off, causing a 1 to 2 minute delay to be backed up all the way to Old Highway 90. I-10 eastbound approaching Wurzbach. The left shoulder and left lane are partially blocked off due to an accident with a 3 minute delay backed up all the way to Huebner. That's San Antonio traffic. I'm William Shotwell.
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However you want to say it, we're giving away thousands. 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
2: Traffic.
21: Looks like we can get a trouble spot on I-10 westbound as you make your way before I-35. A little bit of stop-and-go traffic is going to be backed up to I-37 with a two-minute delay. Then on loop 1604 southbound approaching Shanefield Road, expect a five-minute delay with stop-and-go traffic backed up to Panthera. That's San Antonio traffic. I'm William Shotwell.
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